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1: Like I said, I'm like running out of places to pinch. You know what I mean? It's too much.
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0: It's Backstage Country. I'm Elena. Ella Langley is your host this week. And we have been talking about some of the songs off the new album, Dandelion. Mm-hmm. And right now, we're just about a month away from you releasing it. Somebody that you clicked with so on such a deep level, Miranda Lambert, and you guys ended up working on this together.
1: So cool.
0: Was it just so easy?
1: It was. Yeah. We're so similar in so many ways. I think she sees a lot of herself in me, and it's weird because I've met people from 18 years old until the day I met her that are like, gosh, you remind me so much of Miranda Lambert. And like, I'm like, who, me? Why? You know what I mean? Because they're like, because you're kind of an ass. You know what I mean? But no, it's, I don't know. Who gets to do that?
0: Right.
1: Who gets to do that? When I was sitting in the room, we're cutting Choose in Texas, you know, we're cutting all these songs. She sat in there. She listened to everything. And not only did she do that, but just being a confidant, being someone that I like hit a low that I've never hit before in my life last year. And she recognized that because she had seen it in herself. But just to have that, you know, just to have a girlfriend in this industry, Lainey has been the same thing for me. I mean, she texted me the other day a prayer. She's like, Lord, please pray, you know, and she means it and they mean it. And to have women like that who, like, I know that will have my back. I'm not worried about it. And I know that I'm the same way for them, and to have that little family thing. And I mean, there's so many artists though, like Hardy, like Ernest, like Morgan has done, like Gretchen Wilson, like Joni Mancini. I mean, the list goes on and on and on of the amount of artists that have affected me in a way that's like, you're meant to be here. You're meant to be here, Eric, you know, you're meant to be here. We love what you're doing. We support you and we have your back in this. And to hear so many people that you've looked up to for so long say stuff like that, it's a little like, like I said, I'm like running out of places to pinch, you know what I mean? It's too much.
0: It's all happening. It's all very real. And I'm so happy to hear you say that, because this is such a crazy industry and there's only a handful of people that can understand what it's like. And you guys being there for each other, we know that this genre is in good hands because y'all are taking care of each other. And I love hearing that.
1: Yeah.
0: Awesome.
1: Well, there's also like this coolness I think some people not try. I mean, I think that as an artist, it feels like when people approach you in a way that you're like, you're supposed to know how to handle this, all these things. You know exactly what you're doing.
0: Uh-huh.
1: It's like, I've never known what I'm doing the whole time. I've been flying by the seat of my pants.
0: Exactly.
1: And to just have somebody else be like, what? You know, and she's like, yeah, dude, that's crazy. I've been there before. That's nuts. I've seen that before, you know? Mm-hmm. And it's a wild thing, and it's so cool, though.
2: 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There's a whole lot more coming up with Ella Langley.
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1: 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It said drinking horn.
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0: It's Backstage Country. Ella Langley is hosting this week. I'm Elena. And, you know, we've talked about your band and how close y'all are. But do you guys have a pre-show ritual that you make sure to do before gigs?
1: Yes. I just started this new thing. It's called the Drinking Horn. I was in Arkansas, and I walked past this witchy kind of store, and I love going in all kinds of stores and things, and stones and rings and, you know, incense, you know, love it. And I walked past this thing, it said Drinking Horn, and I thought it was like, you know, it looked like one of the things like cavemen had, you know, like, you know, we would call something, you know. And so I walked up to the guy, and I said, does that thing work? He goes, you drink out of it, so yeah, I mean, it just holds. And I was like, oh. So I bought one, and we've been taking a shot. We pass it around. All of us take one shot out of it, and I do it on stage, too. But we take mint oil, peppermint, and we put it in the palm of our hands, and we rub it together. I get everyone to rub it together, and so all of us are sitting here in the green room. We're standing in a circle, and I'm like, okay, I want you to think about what this show is going to be. I want you to, like, visualize it. I want you to think about what the show is going to be like. I want you to think about what you want this show to be for you, what you want it to be for the crowd, just good things you want for this period, this time, nothing else of the day, nothing tomorrow, just right now. And then I say, when I say go, I want you to take three big deep breaths in, and you hold your hands up over your nose and your mouth, and you take three big deep breaths in, and I say it's like breathing in the manifestations of, you know, everything you just manifested. And it really does put us in like this cool headspace. Chris Bear, he's done my makeup a few times, and he showed us that once, and it's just something I've implemented in before our shows, and we can tell the difference when we don't do it, or if we're too rushed and, you know, something happened and we're playing a festival and I'm like, my makeup's like, I have one eyelash on, you know, and I'm like, I don't know where the peppermint oil is. But we make sure, especially before headlining shows, we do those two things, you know, and it does, it sets us, we love each other, we're a family, and I'm really grateful for the people I have out there, because this is tough. This job is really cool, but there is, it's really hard. It's really, really hard. And I don't think that always gets talked about as much, because there are so many exciting things, and it's hard to talk about when things are good and hard at the same time, you know, because two things can be very true. So having those guys out there and my team and everyone around me, that we're happy to be here, and times do get tough, but we'd be working hard no matter what we're doing. I'd be working a 9-to-5. I'd be doing something, you know, and at least I'm working this hard at something I genuinely get something out of.
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1: No, I mean, I didn't know how to play guitar until I started to. 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

0: It's Backstage Country. I'm Elena. Ella Langley is your host this week. We're catching up on all the things. And Ella, you know, we were talking a little bit about your past and you know how cool it is to see where you are now. But for some reason, my For You page, all of a sudden it was hitting me with the old Ella Langley videos. Yeah. And I will tell you this, I know she's already rolling her eyes because I get it.
1: I'm not upset by them.
0: Okay.
1: It's just like whoever went back in that far and decided to put me on blast like that, that only helps me. So thank you.
0: It's true. But also it's really inspiring to see. Like even
1: yes,
0: for me.
1: Exactly what I'm saying.
0: Yeah. Because I'm not an artist, but yet still like that resonates to see you from there to now is like so inspiring and makes you want to get up and everything. But yeah, what is it like for you if it comes up on your For You page?
1: Yeah, I'm sure you're talking about these old music videos.
0: Yes, the old
1: music
0: videos.
1: Where I have my eyebrows.
0: Yes.
1: And like pretty much my whole forehead.
0: I almost didn't recognize you when it first popped up.
1: I really liked makeup the whole time. I've tried every trend.
0: And you were a YouTube girly, so I'm sure you really went. Yeah.
1: I don't know. I don't have any real friends at that time. That's not true. They just love me too much to hurt my feelings, I guess. No, I mean, I didn't know how to play guitar until I started to. I didn't know how to sing.

0: till I started to, you know, like, I think it is inspiring. At first, when I saw those videos, I've been waiting on those videos to surface since forever.
1: That digital footprint, dude.
0: Yeah, and I was just like, you know, at first I was like, I kind of made me sweat a little bit. I was like, does everyone think I'm not good now because I sounded like that back then? And that's like the random thought that goes in your head. And then you're like, wait a minute, hell no. Mm-hmm. They're going to see that I worked my tail off to get where I'm at. And that is inspiring. Yeah. It's inspiring for whatever you do, not just music. If you want to be a trainer at the gym, if you want to be, you know, a host of a radio talk show, if you want to, whatever the hell you want to do, it's like you have to start somewhere.
1: Yeah.
0: And just because, like, going to the gym, I think that's another great thing. It's like, you know, for me, sometimes I'm like, ah, I feel kind of lazy and chubby today, and I don't want to go to the gym. And also, it's like, when I'm getting my muscles good, I like to go, you know, and it's something about starting somewhere and, like, being able to grow into that starting place and see, like, it's taken some work to get where we are, and I'm still growing, and I think that's also what's exciting to show to the fans. It's like, I'm not stopping here, you know, I'm still learning. You know, a woman's voice doesn't stop maturing until she's 36 years old.
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1: It's Backstage Country. We got Ella Langley hanging out this week, hosting along with me. And we are so excited to talk about new music. This is the first time that I've been able to sit with you to talk about some of the tracks from Dandelion, which is coming out on April 10th.
2: Yep.
1: But let's start there. Dandelion, the title track. Tell me about why this was the one to name the album after.
2: I've had this song for a while. I wrote it in 2023, I think.
1: Oh, dang.
2: I wrote it with Joy Beth Taylor, Brett Tyler, Austin Goodloe, kind of themes throughout my records. But, you know, it was up for contention on Hungover. And everyone, they liked it, but they, I don't know, it just didn't fit on Hungover. And to me, so I pulled it off Hungover, and I just thought it was a little more where I wanted to go conceptually, musically, for the next record, as much as I could know about it, like barely at that time. And then the day we shot the music video for You Look Like You Love Me, my makeup artist, Chris Bear. It was our first day back on the job. We're on this tour bus. It's moving around, like hot tools flying all over my face. And I was like, I have this song called Dandelion. I thought it'd be a cool title for a record. I don't know why. I just thought it'd be cool.
1: Out of nowhere.
2: Well, I mean, I'm always thinking. My brain literally never stops. But I played it for him. And after the song finished, he goes, well, did you know that dandelion tea can be a natural detox for your liver? And then, like, this cartoon light bulb comes off over my head. I'm like, oh my gosh, coming after a song.
1: After
2: a record called Hungover, that makes all the sense in the world.
1: Yes.
2: So pretty much when I made that connection right there, it sold on it. And from there, I mean, I kind of knew what I wanted it to be about. I knew I wanted it to be about Alabama. I knew I wanted it to be about a little more personal to me, not as many of the things I wanted or I've done in my life, if that makes any sense. You know what I mean? It's a little more who I was and am now, and be her a little bit, who I'm trying to be. Where I strive to be. Not every day do I win that war. But yeah, and that's exactly what it is. I mean, every one of these songs felt so good to write, so fun. I thought a lot about the live show for this record. I mean, that's been my big goal the whole time. I mean, I do all this so I could play the shows. I love, my second love is writing the songs, recording them. But my favorite thing in the world is playing shows. So I thought a lot about that with this record, and I would say it's more mature than Hungover in the way it feels a little more womanly. Like, I've hit that mark where I'm like, wait a minute, I kind of feel like a woman. I hit 26. Something feels a little different, you know?
1: Yeah.
2: And it feels authentic in an unapologetic way. I would say the theme of Hungover is a little more like, I wish I did not do that. And Hungover's like, yeah, well, I mean, it is what it is, and that's who I am, you know? And it's also just about that growth.
1: Yeah.
0: Don't go anywhere. More Backstage Country is next with Ella Langley.
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0: It's Backstage Country. I'm Elena. Ella Langley is your host this week, and we're getting to talk about some of the new songs. But when you do cross over to the pop world and stuff,
1: what I don't like that term, crossover.
0: I mean, just in the fact that like both audiences are listening, like you're stretching out, you're just reaching more people, you're not put in the box, right? You're able to actually like express yourself and everybody can enjoy it. So yeah. Do you hear from a lot of different types of people like when that happens?
1: I think, well, you know, pop music stands for popular music.
0: Yeah. Mm-hmm.
1: First artist to ever go on pop radio was Patsy Cline and with Walking After Midnight.
0: Yeah.
1: And that's popular radio, you know what I mean? And what I think is so cool that's happening in this genre, especially country, is people are given the freedom to create right now. Mm-hmm. And this is my artistry, this is where I come from, and this is, I'm as redneck as it gets, you know what I mean? Like, meet me one day. And I don't really feel the need to prove that all the time.
0: Yeah.
1: You know, I mean, I grew up listening to the greats. I know them all, you know what I mean? Mm-hmm. But also, I grew up listening to Stevie Nicks and Peter, Paul, and Mary and Pearl Jam and all kinds of stuff. So, I don't know. I was talking to Eric Church this last weekend, and he gave me some of my favorite advice I've gotten. And it seems so simple, but he said, when this thing gets weird, I said, it's kind of weird already. You know, so he said, well, when this thing gets weirder, just make it about the music. He said, make it about the music. He said, you don't always have to strive to outdo yourself or beat that record. He said, people always ask me, are you going to make, when's the next Chief? And he said, I made Chief. He said, it's sitting right there if you want to go listen to it. I made Chief. Mm-hmm. And I didn't work this.

0: It's hard to get here to not to put myself in some box where I have to create music for who? What rule book? If you could show me the rule book that told me that I need to put it down, I still probably wouldn't listen, but I would like to see who wrote it, you know?
1: Mm-hmm.
0: There's not one. There's not one.
1: And I think it's so important. I'm so happy that you have that outlook on things, because that's really what helps us to all enjoy music more. Like, just there doesn't have to be the box, like you keep saying. You know, you can just enjoy what you enjoy and enjoy the creativity that's coming out of the people that are making the music right now. And
0: well, singing country ain't always been cool, I'll tell you that. Oh. I mean, for a lot of years, they'd be like, what music are you singing? And I'd be like, country. And they'd be like, well, I don't listen to country, but, you know.
1: The old line of I listen to everything but country,
0: but hope it works out for you.
1: Yeah.
0: And that was, like, most of my career up until, like, 2 years ago, maybe.
1: That was wild.
0: And I think it's, especially, you know, those of us who know what country music is, mm-hmm. whoever says what is country music, it's not what's country music, you know what I mean? Whatever. But to keep this genre alive. I want people to listen to this music. I want people to deep dive into the artists that created this genre. That, I mean, so many artists that do pop music now, that do all kinds of different musics, have taken inspiration from, you know?
1: Mm-hmm.
0: So many people, from Willie Nelson to Dolly Parton to Loretta Lynn to, I mean, the list goes on and on. Ronnie Millsap. I mean, seriously, Johnny Lee, Keith Urban. I mean, think about Chris Stapleton, you know what I mean? There's so many artists and there's so many different versions of that. And what I appreciate that's happening right now is the acceptance of that, you know what I mean? And
1: well, that's how it
0: we want to keep this genre alive,
1: yeah.
0: You know? We want to keep people listening to this. I love how much people are digging into it. That is sick. I love it. Thank you.
1: Yes.
0: What kind of music do you sing? Country music, baby. You know?
1: Amen. Preach, girl.
0: Yeah.
1: I'm with you. And I love it. And I'm so happy. And it makes me even more excited to hear everything else that you have on this album.
2: 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There's a whole lot more coming up with Ella Langley.
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1: Hey, it's Ella Langley. 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

When Haley sets her alarm, even the rooster hits snooze. 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

0: this hour with Elena Smith and Ella Langley.
1: Just throughout me bringing my dog there, it's awesome. Like, she plays outside with all the other dogs. She comes home dirty. Like, I love that.
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0: It's Backstage Country. We've got Ella Langley hosting all week long. I'm Elena, and I know that animals are really important to you, and you've been doing some great work in the dog rescue and adoption field in your spare time. Can you tell us about that?
1: It's always been a really important thing for me. Animals have just always been like a saving grace for me throughout my life. I grew up with horses and cows and around chickens and I mean everything, all kinds of dogs. So this last year when I got the other dog, Crew would come out the road sometimes, but you know, some weekends we fly and I can't take him. I'm actually working on getting him certified. He has to like pass this whole test. I want to get him. I'm working on like training him right now to do that. So I needed somewhere to board my other dog, but I didn't want to put her in a boarding place where she's, you know, stuck in a kennel a lot just because I'm gone so much. Like, she lives there a lot. And I found this girl, her name's Lauren Masunas, and she pretty much has this thing where she boards dogs at her house, but it's like in a great place. She has this whole shed and all these kennels out there, and then she has like different fenced off spots, and it's really great how she has set up, and probably something I would be doing if I like in another life. Just throughout me bringing my dog there, it's awesome. Like, she plays outside with all the other dogs. She comes home dirty. Like, I love that, you know, and she'll like give her a bath and things. But I was in there one day getting my dog, and I was just meeting some of the other dogs, and she started talking about how she rescued dogs. And she has this one dog that I'm personally obsessed with. His name is Ozo. She saved him from Honduras. So he grew up on the streets, but he's like the sweetest dog ever. He's like very particular though. So we're like, I have to work really hard to get him home just because he stands on tables, but and like there's just, he's raised on the streets in Honduras, but she also saves, we get him from all over the place, Memphis and Mississippi and kind of all over the place. So I joined that this past year because I just started doing like a couple videos for her. I was like, well, I just love animals. So I was like, well, I have a following now on my social media. Let me just do a couple videos and let's see if we get the dogs adopted. And I ended up getting like 6 dogs adopted over the course of a couple months. And she said, well, we're about to finish signing everything for this nonprofit. She's like, I would really love for you to be a part of it. And I've always wanted to do something like that. So yeah, I joined that this year. We had our first event and we got 2 dogs adopted. And it's just kind of like the more we do it, the more awareness. And it's called Positive Pets Paradise.
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0: It's Backstage Country, wrapping up another day with Ella Langley as your host. Girl, you are a natural at this.
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0: We love it. 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
1: Weather channel forecast for the Midlands. A little backdoor cold front coming in from the north. There have been some big storms up the street in coastal North Carolina tonight, but most of the storms stay well to our north. Our temperatures in the upper 60s for tonight, mostly sunny tomorrow, 88, and low 90s on Thursday. Thunderstorms coming back into the weekend forecast ahead for this last weekend of June. I'm meteorologist Scott Lauriemore at the Weather Channel.
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2: Weather Channel forecast for the Midlands. A little backdoor cold front coming in from the north. There have been some big storms up the street in coastal North Carolina tonight, but most of the storms stay well to our north. Our temperatures in the upper 60s for tonight, mostly sunny tomorrow, 88, and low 90s on Thursday. Thunderstorms coming back into the weekend forecast ahead for this last weekend of June. I'm meteorologist Scott Lauriemore at the Weather Channel.
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2: Weather Channel forecast for the Midlands. A little backdoor cold front coming in from the north. There have been some big storms up the street in coastal North Carolina tonight, but most of the storms stay well to our north. Our temperatures in the upper 60s for tonight, mostly sunny tomorrow, 88. And low 90s on Thursday. Thunderstorms coming back into the weekend forecast ahead for this last weekend of June. I'm meteorologist Scott Lauriemore at the Weather Channel.
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1: Weather Channel forecast for the Midlands. Little backdoor cold front coming in from the north. There have been some big storms up the street in coastal North Carolina tonight, but most of the storms stay well to our north. Our temperatures in the upper 60s for tonight, mostly sunny tomorrow, 88, and low 90s on Thursday. Thunderstorms coming back into the weekend forecast ahead for this last weekend of June. I'm meteorologist Scott Lauriemore at the Weather Channel.
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making mornings in the Midlands a little louder, a little brighter, and a whole lot more fun. 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
1: Weather Channel forecast for the Midlands. A little backdoor cold front coming in from the north. There have been some big storms up the street in coastal North Carolina tonight, but most of the storms stay well to our north. Our temperatures in the upper 60s for tonight, mostly sunny tomorrow, 88, and low 90s on Thursday. Thunderstorms coming back into the weekend forecast ahead for this last weekend of June. I'm meteorologist Scott Lauriemore at the Weather Channel.
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1: Weather channel forecast for the Midlands. A little backdoor cold front coming in from the north. There have been some big storms up the street in coastal North Carolina tonight, but most of the storms stay well to our north. Our temperatures in the upper 60s for tonight, mostly sunny tomorrow, 88, and low 90s on Thursday. Thunderstorms coming back into the weekend forecast ahead for this last weekend of June. I'm meteorologist Scott Lauriemore at the Weather Channel.
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3: Small and very small meat and poultry processing facilities, several found in rural areas, have unique support needs, leading USDA to implement an action plan to provide that support, Rod Bain reports.
4: As observed during the recent American Roundtable on Agriculture in Wisconsin by Badger State meat processor and National Football League Hall of Fame offensive lineman Joe Thomas.
5: As a farm-to-table beef producer, we see one of the biggest bottlenecks in our country is the lack of small packing and processing plants.
4: That is where increasing federal support for small and very small meat and poultry processing plants through the recently announced USDA Small Processors Action Plan comes in.
6: Providing customer service and technical assistance to these plants when needed so that they can continue to operate and FSIS doesn't have any barriers to them in meeting our food safety standards.
4: Undersecretary for Food Safety Mindy Brashears explains the impetus of the plan.
6: We at FSIS regulate all of the meat and poultry industry, and about 90% of our plants fall in the small and very small category, and that's very much defined in our rulemaking system, and a small plant has less than 500 employees, and our very small plants have less than 10 employees. And so that's the great majority of what we regulate. Over the past several years, we have found research and gathering information that they have some really special needs.
4: The Small Processors Action Plan contains three focal points. 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
6: In terms of customer service, we really want to have a dedicated support for our small and very small processors. We have set that support aside so they know that they have very specific points of contact within the agency, and also they need timely answers. So now they're going to have their own system where they can track that appeal, know where it is, or even a question, and they're not just really waiting in the dark.
4: Then there is making requirements easier for small and very small meat and poultry processors to understand and to navigate on a regulatory level.
6: When you're working in food safety and with a regulatory agency, some things can get very complex. We're going to make sure our notices and directives are written so that they're not so much on the legal or technical side. They're still going to get the information, but we'll provide them with summaries that are easy to understand and that they can implement.
4: The third point is reducing unnecessary regulatory burden via streamlining.
6: Streamlining the process is really involving a number of different areas to make sure that we meet their needs and that they get all the resources they can at the government level.
4: I'm Rod Bain reporting for the U.S. Department of Agriculture in Washington, D.C.
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0: 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Mayor Butler may have the title, but Haley is the new radio mayor of our community. Orangeburg's BFF is Haley in the morning on New Country 105.3 The Cat.
1: Good morning, this is Captain Joe Dennis with Chasing the Wild Outdoors TV, and this is your Santee Cooper Country Fishing Report for June. Striper season is almost over. June 15th is the last day. Nighttime bite has been really good for the stripers. 35 to 50 foot live herring under a Carolina rig is going to be the best bait for those stripers. Plenty of catfish in 15 to 20 foot of water. Drift with Santee Cooper rigs, cut herring, cut shad, chicken, whatever you prefer. Most of the crappie are back on the brush piles in 15 to 25 foot of water. Charlie Brewer slider jigs or a minnow under a cork. The brim are on the bed, new moon and full moon this month. Crickets under a cork. Look for those fish in 5 to 10 foot of water. Grass lines, sandy points could be your best choice. Once again, this is Captain Joe Dennis with Chasing the Wild Outdoors TV, and that's your Santee Cooper Country Fishing Report for June.
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3: Before Vice President J.D. Vance left Switzerland for the United States on Monday, he held an 11-minute press conference about the weekend negotiations with the Iranians. He wrapped it up with some comments about frozen financial assets and American farmers, saying the Trump administration wanted to make sure if it were to unfreeze that money that the dollars would benefit the people of Iran.
4: Jared Kushner actually came up with a very interesting solution with the Qataris, where basically, again, if there is any frozen Iranian assets that are unfrozen, then we have approval over that process. The Qataris have approval over that process. And then the money would actually go to buy American soy, American corn, and American wheat.
3: The vice president called the plan a classic Trump deal,
4: where if Iranian assets are ever unfrozen, they're going to go to make American farmers richer and to feed the Iranian people.
3: Iran's annual agriculture imports of those three commodities amount to about 350 million bushels of corn and 80 million bushels of soybeans, both mostly from South America, Brazil, and Argentina, and 140 million bushels of Russian wheat. Vance's comments, as you heard, were filled with many ifs that would need to be met before any grain movement from the U.S. to Iran were to take place. USDA meteorologist Brad Rippey discusses soybean crop conditions nationally and among states as of June 21st.
5: Like corn, soybeans, pretty much steady on those conditions. No change in the good to excellent rating, 66%. No change in very poor to poor, 6%. Compare that to last year at this time when the crop was almost identical. You can't get much closer. 66% good to excellent and just a slight bit higher last year on very poor to poor ratings, which was 7%. Now, the problem spot, not too many early in the season here. North Carolina, not as bad as corn, but we do have 13% of the soybeans rated very poor to poor. In the Midwest, low single-digit numbers for very poor-to-poor ratings for Ohio at 11% and South Dakota at 10%.
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6: Weather Channel forecast for the Midlands. A little backdoor cold front coming in from the north. There have been some big storms up the street in coastal North Carolina tonight, but most of the storms stay well to our north. Our temperatures in the upper 60s for tonight, mostly sunny tomorrow, 88, and low 90s on Thursday. Thunderstorms coming back into the weekend forecast ahead for this last weekend of June. I'm meteorologist Scott Lauriemore at the Weather Channel.
0: All cats have nine lives, but this cat also has nine in a row. 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

0: SFN News, I'm Kyle Nash. Tariffs may not be popular, but foreign trade barriers to farm and other goods have the administration and some on Capitol Hill defending them. Senator John Hovind grew louder at a recent ag hearing as the North Dakotan, who also chairs ag appropriations, called for more, not fewer tariffs, especially against Brazil.
1: We need free and fair trade, but they're taking advantage of us, and they have been taking advantage of us for a long darn time.
0: This includes everything from ethanol to sugar, something Hovind beat farmers produce a lot of.
1: We need a 301 investigation on sugar. Brazil and other countries are absolutely dumping and taking other actions against our producers, and our sugar industry is up against it. They're in tough shape.
0: The U.S. Trade Representative recently launched a 301 probe against Brazil's barriers to U.S. ethanol, and USDA Secretary Brooke Rollins told senators recently,
2: the fact that Brazil has taken our markets in corn, soybean, all kinds of beef, all kinds of other things is really, really disturbing. And that's on top of China and other countries, that we have to be able to solve for this for national security reasons.
0: The United States has been importing more food than it exports for the last few years. The trade war with China hurt U.S. growers, but Hovind says U.S. Trade Representative Jamison Greer told him that's changing.
1: He talked about additional $17 billion in Chinese sales. And, of course, Chairman Xi is coming over here in September. And I really think that is going to, again, kick up more of these sales that we want in these foreign markets.
0: China's already committed to buying at least $25 billion worth of soybeans for each of the next 3 years. And USDA predicts double-digit growth in top ag exports this year due to 19 new trade deals. Kyle Nasheim, SFN News.
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Seen a big Montana sky. 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London, Paris, paradise. 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And damn, babe,

Speaking of the coast, remember Pfeiffer Beach, you and me. That sunset, cliffs by the sea, and the night rolled in. And you still talk about that moon that I can't recall, but God, I saw all I needed to.

New Country 95.3, The Cat. I've got Russell Dickerson coming up, followed by Ella Langley. Going to be another hot one today. We're looking at a high of around 90 degrees.

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and Cody Johnson. On New Country 105.3, The Cat, a recent report analyzed the 20 busiest airports in the U.S., and they ranked them based on how stressful they are. The most stressful, O'Hare in Chicago. I mean, yeah, it's huge. No doubt about it, but I'd still rather be stuck there than Miami Airport or New Jersey, honestly. The least is Minneapolis, St. Paul in Minnesota. Okay, never been there. Here's Sam Hunt on The Cat.

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If you're still using a washcloth or loofah every day, you may want to stop. According to Lifestyle Magazine, your hands are much better at getting you clean and they don't breed bacteria. God. Just think about that. Here's Corey Kent on the Cat.

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4: Weather Channel forecast for the Midlands, a building ridge will continue to keep fine weather in the forecast for us here next several days. Building heat, too, as we'll see temperatures edging up into the upper 90s by the weekend. But today's high, around 90, with sunshine in the forecast. 70 our low tonight, partly cloudy skies. 92 tomorrow with sunshine. Sunny skies on Friday. Friday's high. Richard DeWedding at the Weather Channel.
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1: New Country 105.3, The Cat. I hope you are enjoying your Wednesday so far. We are getting ready for 4th of July. I'm going to be dropping in 4th of July songs all this week just to start getting us in the spirit. Here's Low Cash on The Cat.

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Country 105.3, the Cat, 69 degrees right now. Going to end up being sunny and hot today, probably around 90 degrees. Tomorrow for your Throwback Thursday, a high of 92. Friday, a high of 90 and some rain moving in. Here's Jason Aldean.

Jason Aldean on New Country 105.3. The Cat, a song for my hardworking farmers out there. Now make sure to drink plenty of water. It's going to be a hot one today. We recommend Country Clear out of Sandy Run. Here's Luke Bryan.

0: New Country 105.3, the cat that is Luke O'Brien. Going into a hot day today, make sure you are wearing that sunscreen. If you are thinking about making a change in your career, maybe you've been thinking, you know what? I don't know that this is cutting it anymore. You may want to talk to Mr. Allen Road, because I know that they are doing some major hiring over there with the Burns Automotive Group. Good morning, Alan.
1: Good morning. Yeah, I'm telling you right now. I know for one thing, for a fact, we're looking for a few good salespeople. And now when I say that, I don't mean you have to be selling cars every day. Really, you know whether or not you got it. Let's face it. I mean, I don't care if you're selling sheetrock or you're selling asphalt roofs. You know whether or not you can sell something. And you've got such a group here to really get behind you and train you. And you know what? Even if you are selling cars and you're having to feel a little shady, we don't do that, guys. We do it the right way. We're honest. And just the way it needs to be done. And I'm telling you, you want a career change, put a lot of money in your pocket, because we take care of your benefits. Can't touch them. You need to come talk to us.
0: I think that GMC has a few openings for technicians as well.
1: They probably do, yeah. Yeah, like I said, there's a lot of openings. You know, I'm not real familiar with that. You have to call Clint on that one.
0: Okay.
1: But as far as the sales and everything, yeah. Yeah, give us a call. Run by any of the stores and just say, I'm interested, tell me more. Be glad to sit down with you, explain the situation. But those who are out there and you're seasoned and you know what you're doing, I'm telling you right now, this will be a career change. Not going to come around again, guys, because once we hire, people don't leave.
0: There you go. What's that phone number, Alan?
1: 803-536, the number 4 Kia.
0: Have a great day, Allen Road.
1: I'm going to do it. Bye.
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0: Good morning, Cat Country. 70 degrees right now. We're going to warm up to about 89, maybe even 90, if you hold your mouth right. Here's Ella Langley on The Cat.

New Country 105.3, the cat, that's Ella Langley. I hope that you are enjoying your morning so far. It's going to be another hot one, high around 89, maybe even 90 degrees. So a hypothetical question was posed online. If you could pick one, quote unquote, bonus in life, what would you choose? Here's the breakdown. 10% of people said they would pick to be happier. Just overall happier. 40% of people said they would pick to be hotter. 50% of people said they would pick to have higher pay. 30% of people said they would pick to age slower. Here's Darius Rucker on the Cat.

Darius Rucker on New Country 105.3 The Cat. Luke Bryan and Jason Aldean are in some hot water this week. There has been a lawsuit that has been filed against them. If you remember, a couple of months back, I told you how they were abruptly closing their Chop House in Nashville. I believe it was like the first week in January. Well, the lawsuit alleges that the real estate company that owns the building is suing them for $1.4 million because, per the lawsuit, they have not paid rent. So they had no idea that they were even closing, first off, and then the months leading up to the closing, according to the lawsuit, they just stopped paying. This is an IOU, okay? This is better than cash. Here's Jordan Davis on The Cat.

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Post Malone featuring Blake Shelton on New Country 105.3 The Cat. So 4th of July is right around the corner, and there's so many different places that we'll be having 4th of July celebrations. One of the ones that I've been hearing a lot about, which I'm very excited about, is at the Orangeburg County Fairgrounds. This is going to be so much fun. Now, I know they've got over 12 food trucks that are going to be out there. That's everything from food and drinks, frozen treats, desserts, coffee, dirty sodas, things like that. There's going to be bounce houses. There is going to be glitter tattoos, face painting, line dancing. I mean, a little bit of everything. Of course, vendors will be set up. The last I checked, it was like 33 vendors that had already secured their spot. I've got all the info posted, 105.3 The Cat on Facebook, but definitely going to be a fantastic time. So reach out.

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0: on New Country 105.3 The Cat. Elizabeth Banks is officially heading to the Magic School Bus after years of rumors. It looks like Banks is set to play the legendary Miss Frizzle in the live-action movie adaptation of the beloved children's classic. I do not have a drop date on this yet, but you know it is going to be absolutely precious.
1: 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I'll be there from 1 to 3 and we'll be drawing for one pair of Dierks Bentley concert tickets. 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We're 1-853 The Cat.
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7: 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John Price says it best when he says,
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10: Weather Channel forecast for the Midlands, a building ridge will continue to keep fine weather in the forecast for us here next several days. Building heat, too, as we'll see temperatures edging up into the upper 90s by the weekend. But today's high, around 90, with sunshine in the forecast. 70 our low tonight, partly cloudy skies. 92 tomorrow with sunshine. Sunny skies on Friday. Friday's high. Richard DeWedding at the Weather Channel.
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A 47-year-old man in the UK was arrested recently for burning and selling remix CDs. He got a 2-year suspended prison sentence, and he will need to do about 250 hours of community service. It's so weird that I'm reading this because last night at dinner, my son asked me what it means to burn a CD. I told him all about it. And then we talked about Blockbuster. That really blew his mind. He could not believe that, like, the perfect date night would be going over to the House of Pizza that was right there in the Grove Park Shopping Village. And then you would eat supper there. And then you would go to TCBY next door and get you your yogurt. And then you'd walk down to Blockbuster to rent your movie. I mean, the perfect Friday night. Here's Luke Combs on the couch.

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Mars is rolling out M&Ms without artificial dyes come August. These packs will not have any blue or brown M&Ms because they're still in the process of finding natural coloring options for those two colors. So in the time being, your M&M starting in August will have no blue and no brown. Here's Morgan Wallen.

When Haley sets her alarm, even the rooster hits snooze. 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

0: Country 105.3 The Cat. There's a woman online that was upset because nobody came to her birthday party. She had a birthday party. No one showed up at her birthday party. I don't know why. I don't know if she smarty had a party. I don't know if she forgot to send out invitations. I just can't be too sure. However, she went to the internet because she was upset about this, and more than 100 strangers on the internet showed up, which is really cool, unless she smarty had a party. And those 100 people got there, and they were like, oh. Did she just tell you how to live your life? Okay. Now it's all making sense now. Now we get it.
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0: It is Haley, and I want to invite you out to Oakwood Homes of Orangeburg on June 27th as they celebrate America's 250th birthday in a very big way. 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I'll be there from 1 to 3 and will be drawing for one pair of Dierks Bentley concert tickets. 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We're 1-853-THE-CAT.
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New Country 105.3, the Cat, halfway through this week already, which is fantastic. Going to be a hot week this week. Every single day, we're going to get a little bit warmer. By the time we hit this weekend, it is going to be an absolute scorcher, so just be ready for it. But it is summertime in the South, you know, and we kind of saw this one coming. Here's Miranda.

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A new study suggests mental sharpness doesn't have to decline with age. Researchers have found that people can improve their brain health well into their 80s and 90s with just a few minutes of daily training. I was reading something about this, and it was talking about how we get into routines. And whenever we get into these routines, that's where our brain gets lazy because, oh, I don't have to focus right now because we're doing the same thing we always do. And it was talking about breaking that routine, like even if you have to drive to the post office, drive a different way so that your brain is having to work and having to think, wait a second, how do I take the back roads to get there? That kind of thing. Kind of cool. I even saw where people were taking their mouse pad and they were switching it from their right hand to their left hand just to force their brain to think about how to properly move that mouse. Here's Taylor Swift on the Cat.

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All those new deals loaded up, carolinasaves.com. All you have to do is go there and click on that Orangeburg tab. Now, I will tell you that we're going to have a lot of new items loaded up next week because it will be a new month. And typically what we will do is like all your favorite restaurants, we typically load those up the first of the new month. So make sure to keep a watch on that.

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3: 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The statement findings, conclusions, and recommendations are those of the author and do not necessarily reflect the views of the U.S. Department of Health and Human Services.
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if you are a fan of the Magic School Bus. It is going to come to the big screen. After years of rumors and development, Elizabeth Banks is officially heading to the Magic School Bus. She will play the legendary Miss Frizzle in a live-action movie adaptation of the beloved children's classic. I don't have a date yet for when this is going to hit the big screen, but as soon as I have it, I will let you know. You know it's going to be absolutely adorable. Here's Luke Combs.

0: World Cup fans are joking about gaining the FIFA 15. They are absolutely loving America. One of them even reported saying, and I'm paraphrasing this quote because I don't have it in front of me, but basically the gist of it was, if you want to hate America, watch the news. If you want to love America, visit it. They cannot get over the food. There's been videos posted where they're grabbing like those gigantic tubes of ground beef from Walmart. Like, we've never seen anything like this before. The ranch dressing, that really blows their mind. And free refills. Like, wait a second. Y'all get free refills? Yes, but we also have to tip and y'all
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6: Weather Channel forecast for the Midlands. A building ridge will continue to keep fine weather in the forecast for us here next several days. Building heat, too, as we'll see temperatures edging up into the upper 90s by the weekend. But today's high, around 90, with sunshine in the forecast. 70 our low tonight, partly cloudy skies. 92 tomorrow with sunshine. Sunny skies on Friday. Friday's high. Richard DeWedding at the Weather Channel.
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Tomorrow is Throwback Thursday. 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

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And Armando's Mexican Restaurant is on Carolina Saves right now. 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All you gotta do is click on the Orangeburg tab on Carolina Saves. Here's Kenny Chesney. Carry on.

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0: New Country 105.3 The Cat. Matt's got you here. And yes, Bailey Zimmerman is in a little bit of trouble. Yeah, he's known for falling in love and rocking a hard place. He's now facing felony charges in New Mexico stemming from an incident at a casino resort in May. Now, he's not publicly commented on the charges yet, but according to TMZ, the arrest warrant was filed last week. Yeah, Bailey Zimmerman in some deep trouble right now. Eric Church, Billy Currington, and George Burge all coming up.
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10: Weather Channel forecast of the Midlands. A building ridge will continue to keep fine weather in the forecast for us here next several days. Building heat, too, as we'll see temperatures edging up into the upper 90s by the weekend. But today's high, around 90, with sunshine in the forecast. 70 our low tonight, partly cloudy skies. 92 tomorrow with sunshine. Sunny skies on Friday. Friday's high. Richard DeWedding at the Weather Channel.
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Here's Morgan Wallen, and don't we?

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Wynonna and Melissa Etheridge hit the road today. Here's Luke Bryan, Country She Knows It.

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0: It's New Country 105.3 The Cat. Matt's got you here as we get ready for the Country Cafe, flavored by Cooper Kenny's famous barbecue sauce. And yes, Wynonna Judd and Melissa Etheridge officially kick off their Raised on the Radio tour today. Two legends, one stage, all summer long. And don't forget, Wynonna's got a new album coming out October the 2nd. Can't wait for that. All right, as we get ready for the Country Cafe, we got Low Cash, Miranda Lambert, Dylan Marlowe with Dylan Scott all coming up.
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8: Weather Channel forecast of the Midlands and Building Ridge will continue to keep fine weather in the forecast for us here next several days. Building heat, too, as we'll see temperatures edging up into the upper 90s by the weekend. But today's high, around 90, with sunshine in the forecast. 70 our low tonight, partly cloudy skies. 92 tomorrow with sunshine. Sunny skies on Friday. Friday's high. Richard DeWedding at the Weather Channel.
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Flavored by Cooper Kenny's famous barbecue sauce, here's Megan Maroney with Beautiful Things.

New Country 105.3 The Cat. Don't forget, Haley's going to be out and about on Saturday, 1 to 3 p.m. over at Oakwood Homes, 1992 Old Edisto Drive in Orangeburg. We'll be out there enjoying the day. Here's our Zach John King right now. Get to drinking.

0: 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Right in the middle of the Country Cafe, flavored by Cooper Kenny's famous barbecue sauce. Here's Riley Green and Changed My Mind.
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0: It's New Country 105.3. The Cat Matt's got you here. Yeah, we're a week away from July the 4th. Yeah. Bet you forgot about that. It's next Saturday. And what goes better with fireworks than a great barbecue, right? So go out, get yourself some Cooper Kenny's famous barbecue sauce today. All right. That's all I'm going to say. Get it today. That way you're not rushing around next week trying to get a whole bunch of stuff done because 4th of July is right around the corner, right? All right, Parmalee, Lee Bryce, and Sam Hunt all coming up.
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8: Weather Channel forecast of the Midlands, a building ridge will continue to keep fine weather in the forecast for us here next several days. Building heat, too, as we'll see temperatures edging up into the upper 90s by the weekend. But today's high, around 90, with sunshine in the forecast. 70 our low tonight, partly cloudy skies. 92 tomorrow with sunshine. Sunny skies on Friday. Friday's high. Retreat to wedding at the Weather Channel.
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Here's Ella Langley, Morgan Wallen. 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

0: 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Matt's got you here. And yes, Cody Johnson drops Banks of the Trinity. Actually, it's coming out at midnight. So yeah, it's actually coming out a day early. And of course, on Friday, the CMA Fest will appear on ABC. So yeah, big weekend for all you country people, man. Telling you. We got a whole bunch of fun stuff coming up. All right, Thomas Rhett, Chris Stapleton, Jason Aldean, all on the way.
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4: 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The statement findings, conclusions, and recommendations are those of the author and do not necessarily reflect the views of the U.S. Department of Health and Human Services.
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10: Weather Channel forecast of the Midlands and Building Ridge will continue to keep fine weather in the forecast for us here next several days. Building heat, too, as we'll see temperatures edging up into the upper 90s by the weekend. But today's high, around 90, with sunshine in the forecast. 70 our low tonight, partly cloudy skies. 92 tomorrow with sunshine. Sunny skies on Friday. Friday's high. Richard DeWedding at the Weather Channel.
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And, of course, you can wake up with Haley and win big because the Braves Grand Slam Family Getaway is going on. 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You can also enter online anytime at BravesGrandSlam.com. Here's Stella Lefty with Boston. On a

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It is Matt with you here. Christian's Fitness Studio is on Carolina Saves right now. 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Orangeburg Tab, Carolina Saves. It's Kenny Chesney. Carry on.

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0: 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That's going to do it for me, Matt. I'm out of here. Enjoy the rest of your Wednesday because, well, I mean, you know, we get through the rest of this week and then we got a short week next week. Yeah. Yeah. There you go. All right, Chris Jansen, Blake Shelton, George Burge on the way. Palmer's got you to 5 o'clock and beyond. See you tomorrow.
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5: Weather Channel forecast for the Midlands, a building ridge will continue to keep fine weather in the forecast for us here next several days. Building heat too, as we'll see temperatures edging up into the upper 90s by the weekend. But today's high around 90 with sunshine in the forecast. 70 our low tonight, partly cloudy skies. 92 tomorrow with sunshine. Sunny skies on Friday, Friday's high. Richard DeWedding at the Weather Channel.
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5: Weather Channel forecast of the Midlands, a building ridge will continue to keep fine weather in the forecast for us here next several days. Building heat too, as we'll see temperatures edging up into the upper 90s by the weekend. But today's high around 90 with sunshine in the forecast. 70 our low tonight, partly cloudy skies. 92 tomorrow with sunshine. Sunny skies on Friday. Friday's high. Retreat to wedding at the Weather Channel.
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5: Weather Channel forecast for the Midlands and Building Ridge will continue to keep fine weather in the forecast for us here next several days. Building heat, too, as we'll see temperatures edging up into the upper 90s by the weekend. But today's high, around 90, with sunshine in the forecast. 70 our low tonight, partly cloudy skies. 92 tomorrow with sunshine. Sunny skies on Friday. Friday's high. Retreat to wedding at the Weather Channel.
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passenger seat, knowing that he couldn't have the toy till his nuggets were gone. A green traffic light turned straight to red. I hit my brakes and mumbled under my breath. His fries went a-flying and his orange drink covered his lap.

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3: Weather Channel forecast for the Midlands, a building ridge will continue to keep fine weather in the forecast for us here next several days. Building heat, too, as we'll see temperatures edging up into the upper 90s by the weekend. But today's high, around 90, with sunshine in the forecast. 70 our low tonight, partly cloudy skies. 92 tomorrow with sunshine. Sunny skies on Friday, Friday's high. Richard DeWedding at the Weather Channel.
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5: With channel forecast for the Midlands, a little rare summertime cold front has pushed on south of us all the way down to Florida. And so enjoying some lower humidity and mid-60s for tonight, in and out of the clouds for tonight. The humidity returns for Friday and the upcoming weekend with isolated thunderstorms and mid-90s this weekend. Partly cloudy tomorrow, high 91. Afternoon storm Friday, 90 degrees. I'm meteorologist Scott Lauriemore at the Weather Channel.
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0: Langley is your host this week on Backstage Country. I'm Elena, and Ella, you have had a whirlwind year. We talked about how intense it's been for you. Are you finding success in being able to, you know, be with yourself and make sure you enjoy all the stuff that's happening to you?
1: Yeah, and I think it's something that you have to learn along the way,
0: yeah,
1: too. It's not just something, this job is not something where you just get into it and act like, no one that has ever, ever, ever done this job got into it and was like, I know what I'm doing. Hell no.
0: Right.
1: Not one person would say that.
0: That right
1: there. They know what they're doing.
0: Mm-hmm.
1: And so it's really just kind of about learning along the way and what works for you, and everyone's so different.
0: Yeah.
1: And the way that, I mean, what your social battery is different from mine, and different from yours, and different from yours, and mm-hmm. everyone's different that way.
0: Yeah.
1: And so kind of what works for you, and trial and error, really. That's been my whole career.
2: What are your tells for when your social battery is at zero?
1: I start staring off into the distance.
2: Just disassociating.
1: I start, yeah.
2: I do the same thing.
1: I'm like, I have no more words, and I start being extra weird. I'm already really weird, so the extra is a lot. I think I just get really quiet.
2: I do the same
1: thing. Is weird for me. People be like, well, how haven't you not shut the f*** up this whole hour? What's creeping me out?
2: You know? That's how you know.
1: Yeah, my vocal coach and my team, they're like, can you please shut up? You know, I'm like, aha, I'm trying my very best.
3: 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There's a whole lot more coming up with Ella Langley.
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2: Seeing how you have become, like, on this next level, I mean, this time last year compared to, you know, today, I know we've talked a lot about how that goes through a lot of changes and mentally that can be difficult and stuff too, but because you're such a different person now, do you find ever that Ella Langley is kind of maybe a character a little bit at the same time as just you? You feel
3: I'm this way all the time. I've actually been this way my whole life. It's kind of annoying how consistent I am as a human being. Like, it really is annoying some days. What is wrong? But I don't know. I just can't be another way. That's why when I come do interviews or I'm on stage or whatever, I don't feel like this pressure to go put on a facade or act a certain way, because it's just who I am. It's literally who I am. And so many fans, when they meet me, they're like, wait, exactly. Like, kind of the same as I thought you were. I'm like, yep. That's because I am. Like, it's not a facade. You know, this is not AI.
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3: Everyone that knows me, they're like, yep, she still loses everything. It's very chaotic. So many things consistent about.
2: Well, I love consistency. So, you know, honestly, it's great. But you are showing a lot of consistency also through your career. And I'm just so happy to see all the success you're happening.
3: Thank you so much.
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